0: 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We're not going far.
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13: 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Lows level off around 59 tonight under clear skies. Clear skies again tomorrow. High temperatures reach up to 83. I'm staff meteorologist Ray Miller. Currently 75.
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8: Brought to you by Roadhouse 169. Lows dip down to about 59 tonight under clear skies. Daytime highs approaching 83. Tomorrow, sunny skies. I'm staff meteorologist Ray Miller. Currently 73.
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7: 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Clear skies tonight with a low of 59. Lots of sunshine outside again. Tomorrow, high temperatures reach up to 83. I'm staff meteorologist Ray Miller. Currently 70.
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I'll get in the car and immediately turn it up. It's just a whole mood. I'm in my car nonstop. Kids, work, everything. And this is just what's on. I don't have to search or skip or anything. It just works. I love this song, Z99.

0: 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You guys are so fun to listen to.
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1: 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It's already on.
0: 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Z99.
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7: 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Clear skies tonight with lows around 59. Lots of sunshine outside again tomorrow, 83. I'm staff meteorologist Ray Miller. Right now, 68.
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Z99.

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1: Me not working hard. Yeah, right, picture that with a Kodak. Or better yet, go to Times Square, take a picture of me with a Kodak. Took my life from negative to positive, I just want y'all to know that. And tonight, let's enjoy life. Pitbull.

0: 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Mornings are Anna and Raven.
1: Do you ever drive a car that they discontinued and then you felt like a stinky person because all of a sudden you have a car that's no longer qualified to be on the road?
2: I feel like most cars nowadays, they stick around kind of forever.
1: Well, they just announced a list of which ones they're retiring this year. And you're going to be pretty sad if you're driving one of these, and there's a good chance you are. It's coming up next.
0: Z99.

0: Craven.
1: Have you ever had a car that they just got rid of, decided they weren't making it anymore?
2: You know what? When I was growing up, my father used to always tell me never buy the first year of a car, right? They come out with a new model car. He would say never buy that year. And you know what? When I think about it, Anna, the year that they retire a car, I don't think I want that one either. Because if it's so good, why are they giving it up?
1: It's weird, right? I mean, there's been cars in my life that I've thought were great, and then all of a sudden you don't see them on the road anymore. I remember that I always thought my ex-boyfriend, my high school boyfriend, his mom drove a Saturn. I thought it was so cool.
2: Right, like the wave of the future.
1: Yes.
2: This new car company nobody had heard of.
1: Right.
2: It's you know, zigging while everybody else is zagging.
1: One day I was like, how come I don't see Saturns on the road anymore? And then my husband's like, they don't make those. I'm like, why? Why do they? What happened?
2: Did you ever ride in a Saturn, spend any time in one, really?
1: I mean, like, just a couple times his mom gave me a ride.
2: Yeah, so I had an ex that had one. And I'll tell you what, you would get on the highway, and it was like you were riding on a piece of plywood.
1: Oh.
2: You could hear the road underneath you. Like, I could feel every little pebble.
1: Mm-hmm.
2: Maybe it just needed new tires, but that thing seemed like a little bit thin to me. The body of the car, physically.
1: And my first car was a Ford Escort ZX2.
2: Okay.
1: And I thought it was the coolest thing. And then I was just thinking about this the other day. I got in an altercation in a McDonald's parking lot with a trucker.
2: All right.
1: And
2: while you were driving your Ford EX2?
1: ZX2.
2: ZX, excuse me. Yeah.
1: I called her the Big Mama Smurf because she was bright blue.
2: Yeah.
1: And the trucker called it a disgusting piece of, I'll say trash, but that's not the word that he used.
2: Why was he so offended by your car?
1: I don't know why. First of all, I don't know what he was doing with a 16-wheel trucker thing inside of a McDonald's parking lot. And
2: they
1: I couldn't get around him, and it was causing a scene.
2: Okay.
1: So then my boyfriend at the time, very classy fella, he took his entire cup of Coke and threw it so it would smash on the trucker's windshield.
2: I mean, this was a real confrontation that you had.
1: 100%.
2: Yeah.
1: And I thought I was so cool in that car, although I was embarrassed at that moment and thought I was going to get killed and or arrested. Luckily, neither of those things happened. And then the year later, they stopped making them.
2: I mean, there's 18 wheels on a big rig.
1: Whatever.
2: And he was probably delivering Egg McMuffins.
1: I never thought of it that way.
2: To McDonald's. But I'm glad that you had such a source of aggravation. Escorts used to be the car that was in everybody's driveway, too. The ZX2 was like the cool girl version of that after. Cars that they're retiring this year, Ford Escape. My wife has one.
1: Oh, they had their moment in the sun. They were the hottest for a while, and now they're out.
2: That's what it says.
1: What's your wife going to do? She's not going to want to drive it anymore.
2: Oh, she hasn't wanted to drive it for the past year or so.
1: Good.
2: But they said 25 years that car ran. I mean, that's pretty good, right?
1: Yeah.
2: Volkswagen ID4. That's an electric SUV.
1: I don't even know if I could spot one of those on the road if I wanted to.
2: Jaguar F-Pace, because they're getting rid of all their gas cars. They're going all electric.
1: I liked that car.
2: Same.
1: Yeah, I thought that car was super cool. I think our boss had one at one point.
2: He has the I-Pace. He has the electric version, but same car.
1: Yeah.
2: Same car. The Toyota GR Supra, which it doesn't matter because it's like a race car. None of us have those.
1: Right.
2: And then the Tesla Model S.
1: Well, they should get rid of all the Tesla models because they're all ugly. And when are we going to get rid of the Cybertruck? Like, when are we going to throw in the towel and quit and be like, you know what? We made a mistake. That was a mistake. And now we're not going to let anybody else make that same mistake.
2: I don't know if that day's coming, but
1: I hope it is.
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1: Anna and Raven in the morning. 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Z99.

0: I held my breath, and I'm like, this is going to be it.
1: Yeah.
0: You know, driving this tiny little Jetta. We're gonna get pulled over. And it never, ever happened.
1: Did you have Hayden with you?
0: Yes.
1: Oh, my gosh.
0: Yeah, we live dangerously.
1: You guys are nuts.
0: But it was totally fine. So yeah. I asked ChatGPT. I was like, is there any truth behind this? Does this actually happen to people?
1: Sure.
0: And it says, there's some truth behind the concern, but the claim is too broad. All right, listen, tell me the truth.
1: Yeah.
0: And then it says there's legitimate traffic stops that happen and foreigners are subject to Mexican traffic laws. That's not what I'm asking,
1: ChatGPT. No, that's not the answer to the question.
0: Bribe extortion attempts do happen in some areas, but they're not universal. Like, it's being very PC about the whole thing.
1: Sure, sure. Yeah. Well, you should have just asked your friend across the counter here. Because he knows far better than anything that ChatGPT could tell you.
0: Get out of here. This happened?
1: I've been to Mexico 9 times in my life. 9 times. All right. You go there. It's all about frequency and a numbers game. We could, you know what? We're going to call my wife.
0: Oh,
1: and she
0: I
1: can
0: can't
1: explain.
0: Wait.
1: She can explain something to you.
0: Oh, I can't wait. All right. We'll get her on the phone. It's coming up next.
1: I can't believe you drove with your daughter in the car.
0: It was wonderful.
1: Crazy.
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0: Matthew McConaughey was talking about how when he got pulled over in Mexico, he thought for sure he was going to have to pay a bribe. And then he dropped J-Lo's name and said that he was in the wedding planner. That got him out of giving a bribe. And I said, does that really happen? Do people actually have to give bribes to get out of trouble, like when you get pulled over in Mexico? Because when I went, it didn't happen to me.
1: Yeah, well, let me tell you what happens. If you open your wallet in Mexico, you're not going to throw out a number or whatever. They're just going to get all of it. They're going to get all of it.
0: Wait, Raven says he knows from experience. We're going to call his wife. It's coming up next. Yeah.

0: Raven.
1: You missed it. We were just talking about Matthew McConaughey and how he got out of having to pay a bribe when he got pulled over by cops in Mexico by saying that he starred with Jennifer Lopez in The Wedding Planner. And it worked. The cops were so excited, they just took a picture with him, didn't take any of his money.
2: Equally surprising is the fact that Anna and her husband rented a car with their small baby daughter and drove a good portion of Mexico.
1: It's true.
2: Years ago.
1: No problems. It was a wonderful vacation.
2: I'm going to let my wife tell you a story now.
3: Hello.
2: Babe. Tell the story about what happened in Mexico there when you went to go meet with the, air quotes, judge.
3: Oh, the judge. Oh, well, I went and begged him to release you and my son.
1: Why did you have to ask the judge to release Raven and your son? What did they do that they were being held?
3: So my brother had too much tequila his first time in Mexico. Too much tequila, too much sun on the beach. Passed out. My son decides, also too much tequila, that he's going to try to carry him up to the room because he was sleeping.
2: And me and a couple of our British friends, because, you know, Brits and Americans were allies.
3: Right. Yeah.
2: And we all had too much tequila. Surprise, surprise.
1: And right now you're trying to get Alicia's brother up to the room.
2: Yeah, and here's the thing about Mexico. The people that work at the hotels, so helpful. If we had just said he needs to go to the room, they would have taken him. But we felt like we had to carry him up there like Cleopatra.
1: Okay.
3: But they carried the whole lawn chair,
2: right.
3: Anna, the whole lounger, not just my brother. Mm-hmm. I come back to see a massive crowd surrounding, like, the lower beach area and my son in handcuffs.
2: Yeah.
3: And my husband in handcuffs and my son being manhandled. And, of course, I lost my mind. Started crying. Hysterical.
2: Yeah. So they throw us in the back of this pickup truck. Searing sun.
1: Carrying a drunk man through a resort.
2: Hot ride to the jail in Cancun. By the way, the jail in Cancun has no roof.
1: Good.
2: You walk into the room, and how is the judge dressed?
3: The judge is the head of the cartel. The judge has about 17 gold chains, a ring on every finger. He's exactly everything you see portrayed in a cartel movie. So there was no PTO. He asked me how much money I had. I gave him all the money I had, and my brother, of course.
2: No.
3: Yeah.
2: No.
3: No, it was like $300, I believe, I had, and my brother stuck his hand in his pocket, and I'm going, no, trying to give him the eyes, and he had like $50 or something. Oh, they took that too from my like 15-year-old little brother at the time, and he told me to wait a minute, that he would see if that was enough. Came back and said, you can have them, and I never want to see them again.
2: And what happened 3 days later?
3: My son, we were leaving one of the nightclubs. He had to use the bathroom, and we're going, no, are you crazy? They're very big on you don't expose yourself anywhere for any reason at any time in Mexico. I'm just going to go pee down this alley. And we're like, no, you're not. You are absolutely not. What if you get caught? There's no cops around. He goes down the alley. Two cops come out, make us all empty our pockets. He's going to jail.
2: Another $200.
1: Okay.
3: And I knew if he went to jail that time, we would literally never see him again.
2: Yeah, this is like a $600, few days right there. Thanks, Jordan. Good job.
1: Yeah.
3: Yeah. Jordan was not allowed to leave the resort property for the rest of the vacation.
1: The moral of the story is anytime a Mexican police officer, the policia, asks you for cash, how much cash you have on you, you say $60 and you don't take out another penny unless they make a phone call and say that's not enough.
2: I got news for you. They're going to look inside your pockets.
1: Yeah.
3: Oh, yeah. Oh,
2: welcome to Mexico.
0: 100%. Anna, Raven, Z99.
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0: Back to what you came for. Anna and Raven in the morning. The best mix all day. Z99.

I said, are you gonna be my girl? It's one, two, three, take my hand and come with me, because you look so fine that I really wanna make you mine. Really want to make you mine. 4, 5, 6, come on and get your kicks. Now you don't need

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1: Were you mad, sad, or glad this weekend? Were you mad, sad, or glad this weekend?
2: Self-explanatory. Were you mad, sad, or glad this weekend? What happened to you? You could always call 1-800-330-9999. Raven, producer Sophia, producer Justin. Justin, I don't know if you remember, but on Friday you said, what are you doing this weekend? I said, it's one of those rare weekends where I don't have anything to do, and it's been so long. And that's why, even though indifferent isn't an option, I was mad about it because I didn't have anything to do. All I did was work. And it was like, like back to school forms and helping my daughter with her supplemental
3: essays
2: and getting all the medical records ready for school. And oh, God, it was just all of that nonsense. And then I look back and I'm like, man, I wasted a whole summer weekend doing nonsense.
3: Life stuff, grown-up stuff, boring. I did a lot of life stuff myself too. I was glad that I checked some things off my list, but in the end, not super rewarding. Like I, you know, cleaned up Alicia's car, I changed the oil, I did that type of stuff. We had all these crafts that we had to do for the wedding. Like, we're less than 3 weeks now. For some reason, 3 weeks sounded like a lot of time. And then 2 weeks and 6 days sounded like a nightmare. And now we're at 2 weeks and 4 days. And I'm glad, but I'm flipped. Yeah. I'm like freaked out a little bit here.
2: This is Raven's son's getting married.
3: Yeah.
2: Yeah.
3: Yeah. And it's a lot, you know, coming down to the moment here. And just the phone rings and you just don't know if the sky is falling or what right now. It's like that.
2: I remember those last moments leading up to the wedding. I wanted to take my cell phone and throw it out the window.
3: Yeah.
2: Because it's nonstop. And then you want to know what? They call it the wedding letdown. Because after married, it's like all of a sudden nobody cares about you anymore. It's over.
3: My wife was talking about it this past weekend because one of her friends brought it out, pointed it out to her. And I remember after our wedding, it was a real thing. And it's the same. Yes. It's going to be the same.
2: Yeah.
3: Yeah.
2: Sophia, mad, sad, or glad this weekend?
4: I'm glad, but I'm also a hypocrite. Because Friday, I said the weirdest thing that I saw this week was someone leaving a home store with a Christmas tree.
3: Oh, boy.
4: And Saturday, I proceeded to go back to that store and fill a cart with Christmas decorations.
3: I told you. Come on. Oh, I told you it's a good time to buy that stuff right now.
4: It was. They're on sale for some reason. I don't know why.
5: Because nobody's buying it in...
3: That's right.
4: Obviously, they are.
2: Right.
3: Well,
2: no,
3: I mean...
2: there's a demand for Christmas stuff.
3: They're getting you stuff started. They're getting you started right now. That's what it is.
4: I'm glad. I'm ready.
2: All right.
3: Now she's ready.
2: Glad.
3: Now she's ready.
2: Friday she wasn't ready.
3: She flipped. Now she's ready.
2: Monday she's
3: flipped.
2: Like, yep, no, I'm ready for Christmas now.
3: Good for you to admit it.
2: Yeah, 2 days later.
3: Yeah, I love it.
2: Justin, mad, sad, or glad this weekend?
5: Kind of a hybrid. A little mad, but a little sad. A shopping issue for myself as well. I ordered 2 shirts, the same shirt in different sizes off of Amazon. And they came, and I tried them both on, and neither one of them fit right. One was, this porridge is too hot, this porridge is too cold. One was too big, one was too small, and there was not an in-between size. So now I got to send them both back and start the whole search over again.
3: See, that's me. I would have just kept both. I would have kept both and always like been after it. You know what I mean? You have that one that you aspire to that you can never fit into, and the other one that, you know, you look like you're in a tent.
2: Yeah. All right. Were you mad, sad, or glad this weekend? You could always share. 1-800-330-9999.
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2: 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It's exciting. It's exhausting. It's all the things,
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2: Right? 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Then you'll decide who's right. Couples Court is coming up next.
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5: Going from one pet to three pets in 3 months.
6: That's a lot.
5: That's a leap. But what if it was for the right cause and it would kill you if you had to say no? But it also might destroy your marriage if you say yes, right? Frank and Gina, they adopted a puppy 3 months ago and everything is great. It's hectic, but it's great. They're dealing with the puppy. And then the shelter reached out to them and said two of their puppy's litter mates had been returned. And they really were hoping that they could take those two as well. They thought it would be really beneficial for all of them to be together.
6: Frank thinks that's nuts. Frank is like, listen, Gina doesn't help me clean up after the dog outside. It's destroying some of the furniture inside. Yeah, I love the puppy. It's a cute idea, but these are going to be 370-pound dogs. It's way too much for just us to take on at this point. He's like, you know, it's a lovely story, but I can't do it. I can't save everybody.
5: Yeah, but Gina's like, it's her like sister and brother. Like, how are you going to say no to that? Where he's going to turn around? Who knows what's going to happen to these dogs? What do you think? 1-800-330-9999. Hi, it's Ian on Raven.
7: Well, I'm on his side. I think just three is too tough. If you go from one to three, two might be doable, but three is still a lot, especially if he's the one doing all the work for it. It's got to be a partnership. And yeah, it sounds like a cute idea, but the reality of it is just way too much work.
5: Whose side are you on? 1-800-330-9999. It's a couple's court.
8: Z99.

0: Anna and Raven in the morning.
1: Oh, but what's going to happen to those puppies if they don't take them? That's the problem.
2: I can't do that all day. I just, because then I get into a spiral and then I...
1: Then you go adopt them.
2: It's very, very difficult. It's very difficult.
1: Frank and Gina adopted a puppy 3 months ago, and everything is great. The puppy seems a little sad, but, you know, it's a puppy.
2: That's what puppies do, man. They have those eyes. Dogs have those eyes. They look at you like that.
1: So the shelter reached out to them and said two of their puppies' litter mates had been returned, and they really felt it was for the best to keep them all together because they were bonded. And Gina says, even though this is our first puppy ever and we're still figuring this out, I want to do it. And he thinks it's nuts to go from one puppy to three puppies in 3 months.
2: Yeah, Frank is just like, listen, these are going to be 70-pound dogs, man. I love our dog. You know, we're still working some things out. There's an accident here or there. You know, she's eating some things, but, you know, everything's going to be all right. But I can't do all three. And by the way, I'm handling the stuff outside, the cleaning up in the yard, the going for the walks early or whatever. It's just too much for one person.
1: What are you going to do? What would you do? 1-800-330-9999. James, whose side are you on?
3: I'm on his side. That would be absolutely insane to take three puppies. One puppy's enough. You should focus on the one. Three is way, way too much.
2: Yeah, you kind of overwhelm
3: yourself. You can't save every. Yeah. Maybe someone will come by and actually take the two of them.
2: If you have three, sometimes, you know, the group suffers instead of the one thriving. Thanks for the call.
1: I always wonder what happened to the puppy I didn't take, though.
2: Of course. Yeah.
1: I always think, like, is she okay?
2: Yeah.
1: Did she find a family?
2: I felt the same way. Like, we had an opportunity. We said we were going to meet up with Barkley's litter mates, and then they ghosted us, and I'm hurt. Mm-hmm. I'm hurt about it. Gloria, what do you think? Whose side do you want?
4: Hello, I'm on his side. I think that maybe if they had a dog beforehand and they, you know, knew the lay of the land, then sure, but going from zero to three is way too many.
5: The verdict is in. Jury foreman, what are the results?
1: Frank, our audience agreed with you today. It's a lot of work. It's a lot of money. And to go from one to three puppies in a short period of time, you're thinking with emotion and you're not thinking with logic. And the audience said, slow down and wait. Don't do it.
6: I agree.
2: You know, your heart's in the right place, Gina, but this is how people become overwhelmed. And you might be the person that is like, we bit off more than we could chew. I mean, at this point, you have not stabilized the behavior of one of the dogs. So one thing you can do is you can keep in contact with the shelter. You can keep in contact with other fosters or whatever that might come along. And maybe the situation changes down the road. But right now, like, you're not prepared for this. You're not ready for this.
7: Well, I mean, if we have to wait, I'll wait. But I definitely want to keep it in mind because these poor dogs need to be cared for. And our dog looks depressed. Think about how you would feel. I really still want to do it.
2: Understandably, Frank, it's emotional for Gina. But the voters understand where you're coming from when it comes to your household.
6: Right. Well, I mean, just like homeless, being homeless is sad. We can't bring every single homeless person off the streets into my house.
2: That's true.
6: Because they're our house. And even though you'd want to, you really want to, but you can't. So we can't solve the problems of the world. And maybe we can donate to the shelter more. Donate more to the shelter.
2: Frank's like anything to keep our couch.
1: Anything, right?
2: I wish you guys luck, man. It's not easy when you're caught in that emotionally.
1: All right, if you have a problem, too, send an email. couplescore@annaandraven.com.
0: Anna and Raven in the morning. Yeah. 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
2: Hey, what up,
1: girl? Grab my glasses, I'm out the door. I'm gonna hit this city.
2: Let's
1: before
2: go.
1: I leave, brush my teeth with a bottle of Jack. 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
1: It's time for a round of happy hour happenings with Hannah and Raven.
2: Every week, producer Sophia goes out to the bars and she asks people, hey, what's going on in your life?
3: People just share with her. It's like being on Oprah's couch or something. It's strange.
4: Welcome to happy hour happenings. What happened to you this week?
5: I opened up my own business.
4: What business?
5: I own a self-service store.
4: Have you made any money off of it yet?
5: Yes.
4: How much?
5: Can't say.
4: Is it projected to be successful?
5: Yes.
4: Is it just you?
5: Nope.
4: How many people are working on it?
5: Three.
4: Good luck.
2: It's like the Great Inquisition.
3: Does anybody, you really hit them up with a lot of questions.
6: Yeah, well, I wanted all the details.
3: Yeah, I mean, it's like a hearing or something. Mm-hmm. Does anybody else feel like you're late to the game if you're opening a cell store right now? Well, like, I feel like you wouldn't make money.
2: Yeah. So when he said a cell store, like, yeah. I'm confused. Like, did he open up a T-Mobile or a Verizon, or did he open up?
3: I mean, then you're working for somebody else. You ain't working yourself.
2: But or are you opening up one of those shady places? So here's
3: yes,
2: the thing.
3: It's got to be the shady place, right? Where they're selling like the cords and like, you know.
2: Yes, and
3: SD
2: when they
3: cards.
2: Fix it.
3: Yeah.
2: So
3: right.
2: So yesterday, we just got new phones this weekend, which is the most terrible thing you have to do with your family.
3: Oh my gosh! Yeah. How long did it take?
2: Like, hours.
3: Yes.
2: Hours.
3: Yeah. It's a whole day of misery.
2: But of course. Me and Paul find the first two phone cases, and we're completely happy. We could care less.
3: Yeah.
2: Not my 17-year-old. We have to go to 17 different places to find a phone case that she likes.
3: Just go on Amazon.
2: No, I know. But she needed one right away because she was going to break it, blah, blah, blah. So we go to one of those shady stores, right?
3: Yeah.
2: It's in the mall. It's like a shady place.
3: Yeah,
2: you
3: like
2: walk in. It's got 17,000 different phone cases and whatever.
3: Yeah.
2: First, my credit card immediately says fraud and declines the charge. So then I use my debit card.
3: Yep.
2: My debit card, same thing. I notice from Chase Bank, fraud, mm-hmm. Decline. I say to the dude, I'm like, what am I supposed to do? He's like, you got cash? I'm like, I guess. And I had to pay the guy cash.
3: Yeah.
2: These sell places, I don't know.
3: I wouldn't trust
2: it. They fly by the seat of their pants.
3: Yeah. Well, good luck to them.
2: Yep.
3: Good luck.
4: Welcome to Happy Hour Happening. What happened to you this week?
7: So this weekend was my birthday weekend. I turned 23. And I actually went to this club in Vegas with a promoter, but ended up going back to Jack Harlow's house.
3: Jack Harlow?
4: Jack Harlow, the singer / rapper?
7: Yeah, but you guys really can't tell anyone.
4: Can't tell anyone. This is a radio, baby.
7: That's okay.
4: Will he be mad?
7: Maybe.
4: I'm going to send this to him.
6: I'm not in contact with Jack Harlow. I'm not going to send it to him.
3: What happens at Jack Harlow's house, huh?
2: Right, what happens at Jack Harlow's house?
3: I mean, that sounds like a great time. I would be telling everybody. Who cares? What do you mean I can't tell anybody? If you didn't sign an NDA, who cares? That means she's got a boyfriend.
2: No, because why would she say it here? Here's the thing. What happens in Vegas doesn't stay in Vegas.
6: Never.
2: You can say that all you want, but every crazy story that has come out of Vegas, I have told anybody that would listen to
6: me.
3: Yeah.
2: And if Jack Harlow, I went out to a club and he said, you want to come back to my place and party?
3: You'd be telling that story.
2: 100%.
6: Same.
2: Everybody gets that story for the rest of my life. Top 5 stories I share for the rest of my life.
6: I'd put on a sticky note on my forehead.
2: Absolutely.
0: Anna and Raven in the morning. 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

0: right? When you said Michael Anthony?
1: No, I don't know. Michelangelo?
0: No, it's Donatello.
1: All right.
0: Yes.
1: You know.
0: I should have said guess
1: Versace's
0: a Ninja Turtle.
1: Daughter?
0: No. No. Marianne, he beat you 4-2 today. 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
0: We're learning so much about art history. Okay, so turns out there was two Davids that were sculpted.
1: Mm-hmm.
0: One was sculpted by Donatello.
1: I mean, two famous ones.
0: I'm guessing
1: there was some more other than that were just bad, like an art class or whatever.
0: Right, and the other David, the one that's everyone talks about, is one that was sculpted by Michelangelo. Not that it matters, you would have won anyway.
1: I mean, I said here's Michael Anthony, who's also a great bassist and harmonizer with Van Halen when he was in there.
0: That didn't answer any of it.
1: And then I said Michelangelo, but it's okay.
0: But you know what? It's another naked sculpture of a naked person.
1: Yeah. Do they look the same? Is it the same naked dude, you think?
0: I can't.
1: If it was a lineup, would you be like, yes, that's the person they were talking about?
0: They're both naked men. We're going to leave it at that.
1: All right.
0: Yes.
1: Thank you.
0: Well, anyway.
1: Thank you for playing.
0: Now we've learned so much about art history. I feel like we've made everybody smarter today. Maybe not. Mm-mm. Maybe not at all. Not at all. On that note, Raven, get ready to defend all men coming up next.
1: Oh.
0: Because I'm mad about what I heard.
1: No
0: I'm
1: problem. I could do this.
0: Okay. Z.

0: Anna and Raven in the morning.
1: Human men, animal men, they can be so predictable. Come at me, guys. Come at me. Raven, prepare yourself because you're going to have to defend all men in just a minute.
2: Well, am I going to want to, though? Am I going to willingly defend men? That's the question.
1: We're going
2: to
1: find out.
2: Okay.
1: Why is it that when men lose their partners, like they drop dead, they die, it takes all of guys 6 minutes to find a new partner? They could be married in a relationship for 60 years. The woman drops dead. 4 hours later, they're moving in with a new woman that sent them a DM on Facebook.
2: Okay, wait a minute. So talk to me about this. What's going on here?
1: All right. So you may have heard about the bald eagle named Shadow. He was part of the duo of Jackie and Shadow.
2: Yes, I heard of Jackie and Shadow. Yeah.
1: Yes. So they live in Big Bear Valley, and a nonprofit has been live streaming their lives for over a decade. So everybody always kind of watched them, and it was beautiful. 2018 is when Shadow joined Jackie, and they became mates. And then over the years, people watched them raise their eagle babies. But it's been a tragic week.
3: Well, love moves fast in the wild. It was going to happen. Shadow, the bald eagle in Big Bear we've been watching for years now, might be developing a relationship with another female. He was just spotted at his nest with an eagle being called Katie One.
1: Yep.
3: Days ago, Shadow lost his partner, Jackie, of 8 years.
1: This past week.
2: Wait a minute.
1: Jackie died.
2: Jackie. Oh,
1: Jackie
2: my
1: died.
2: Gosh. Spoiler alert. No. You didn't prepare me for that. Well, I'm emotionally upset.
1: It happened a week ago.
2: Okay.
1: And now it's not even
2: How?
1: A week later. She got into a fight with other eagles.
2: Oh, no.
1: I know. It's really sad.
2: Okay.
1: Yeah, and she succumbed to her injuries. That's anyway.
2: Terrible.
1: So, no, it's awful. It's a really sad story, especially we've been following them all this time.
2: Yeah.
1: So now she dries, and now it's a few days later, he's back at the nest, and guess who's there? Katie One.
3: Experts say Katie One is still a young eagle right now, but by the time mating season arrives this fall, she will be mature enough to nest.
2: Oh, my gosh.
1: Katie
2: so
1: One,
2: she's
1: let
2: like...
1: me tell you something, Katie One. There's going to be a Katie 2 and there's going to be a Katie 3. Right now, you think that you got this.
2: Yeah.
1: You're taking over the nest. Everything's good. And you know what's going to happen?
2: What?
1: A younger model eagle is going to come and take your place.
2: I mean, to be fair, Jackie died. She wasn't coming back.
1: Uh-huh.
2: Put the face on for a little while longer, though,
1: guys,
2: I would say.
1: This.
2: I mean,
1: I can't tell you how many stories I've heard.
2: Wait a minute. That the eagle
1: father,
2: dies and 3 days later, there's another one?
1: It's not even the it's men. It's guys. Whenever they get older, they can't function and they can't live without women. So when their partner dies, even if they've had the most romantic, beautiful relationship their whole lives,
2: it's
1: like,
2: on.
1: It's like a matter of seconds and they're with somebody else. And I don't know if it's just me in the weird world I live in.
2: Yeah.
1: It's always somebody that the wife was friends with or knew.
2: Oh, my gosh.
1: Always.
2: Oh, my gosh. I know this right now that there's a... I shouldn't even tell this story. This is a terrible story, but I have a friend.
1: Yeah.
2: His daughter just broke up with her guy. They have 3 kids because she discovered he was with her friend.
1: Yeah.
2: Her best friend. And then the best friend wanted to fight her. How crazy trashy is that?
1: Why do you guys do this? Why do you guys,
2: I didn't do anything. Don't
1: women,
2: talk to me about this.
1: Women die. It's not our fault.
2: Yeah.
1: We're old. We die.
2: You know, time, yes,
1: yes.
2: Time elapses.
1: And then you give it like 13 seconds. And then her friend from kindergarten sends a message checking in. And next thing you guys.
2: Are you okay? How are you handling it? Yes, she was especially me too. Yeah.
1: Mm-hmm.
2: Listen, that's I don't know anything about that. I can't defend that.
1: Uh-huh.
2: I've always told my wife, if I drop dead, make sure you remarry. That way, you know, you've got somebody to
1: women
2: you know.
1: Don't do that. We don't look for a Katie One. We don't. We're just happy that we can like live our lives in quiet and peace now. That's what happens.
2: Why Katie? Why, by the way, why did they select Katie? I wonder if Katie One was the secretary or worked. I don't know.
1: Yeah. Uh-huh.
2: Yeah. Okay.
1: See,
2: I have nothing to say.
0: Anna and Raven in the morning. Z99.
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0: 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The best mix all day. Yeah. Z99.

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1: Wasn't that long ago, I was getting off the bus from Alabama. Everybody thinks I'm just a flash in the pan.
2: Don't you know who I am? Remember my name.
3: What a sad thing to wake up to earlier this morning. Actress Hayden Panettiere, she passed away. She was only 36 years old. There's no word on the cause of death yet. She's been acting since she was a small child. Let's see. Is it this one?
4: She was in Remember the Titans,
3: yeah,
4: right?
3: Yeah, Remember the Titans.
4: She was the little girl.
3: She was the voice of Dot in A Bug's Life.
5: Dot!
6: Yes, Mother.
5: What did I tell you about trying to fly?
6: Not until my wings grow in.
5: Right.
3: She was like in her first modeling commercial before she was even 1 year old. Like,
4: remember
3: she,
4: the Titans? I mean, she was
3: huge.
4: Pivotal. She was,
3: yeah.
4: She had a strong role in that.
3: Yep. And for me, one of her most important roles. I was pregnant when the TV series Heroes was out, and she played Claire, the indestructible cheerleader.
7: I have busted like every bone in my body, stabbed myself in the chest. I've shoved a 2-foot steel rod through my neck, and I don't have a scratch on me.
3: I remember sitting on the couch. Mm-hmm. With my big pregnant belly.
4: Yeah.
3: And Paul was sitting next to me.
4: You
3: and
4: had an epiphany.
3: And I said, I want to name our baby after the indestructible cheerleader. I thought she was the most beautiful, incredible actress. And Paul's like, Claire? You want to name our baby Claire?
4: And you were like, no, dummy.
3: No, and I was like, no, I want to name her Hayden after Hayden Panettiere, like the indestructible cheerleader. And we both really liked the name, and that's how Hayden got her name.
4: Yeah.
3: It's weird. Like, it's a strange thing.
4: And was she married to or engaged to Vitaly Klitschko?
3: No.
4: And they had a child.
3: Vladimir Klitschko.
4: Yeah,
3: right.
4: There's two brothers.
3: Yeah, so he's
4: she was not married to
3: a
4: both
3: boxer,
4: of them.
3: Right. Yeah. No, she was engaged.
4: He's the mayor of Kyiv now. Of Ukraine.
3: It's a real sad story. So she was engaged to him. The guy's like this massive
4: huge
3: boxer. And they had a baby together, a beautiful mm-hmm. baby girl. And she went through postpartum and was dealing with going to rehab. She was having issues.
4: She's had issues for a very long time.
3: Yep. And she lost custody of her daughter.
4: Yeah.
3: And she thought that her daughter was going over to Kyiv to just visit dad. And when she got there, he said, nope, I want full custody and she's not coming back. And it's really, really sad. Then she lost her brother a few years ago as well.
4: Sad stuff. I mean, tortured life.
3: I don't know. It's weird, though, because it's like I named my baby after this woman. And like,
4: it seems strange.
3: And it just seems like the thing about Hollywood kids and all that is that it eats you up and you hear about that and you wonder, with the big rise of influencers that are able to get so famous now so quickly through YouTube and Instagram and TikTok, and you don't even have to go through all the channels.
4: Well,
3: you just post videos of yourself.
4: Yeah, I mean, it's how you're managing, your lifestyle and all that stuff, too.
3: Like, I know.
4: What happens with this? I mean, obviously, we don't have any details at this point, but people don't just drop dead at 36 years old. So
3: well,
4: that's very sad.
3: She's been doing better. She just had a memoir in the last two years.
4: Yeah.
3: Yeah, she says she's been doing better. Her last post, she was very optimistic and good. She's been doing tours for her book. And she's been complaining of back pain. So let's not paint a story until we actually have the full story.
4: Sure. Yeah. Sad news, though.
3: Uh-huh.
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3: I always wondered if this was true. You know how you hear those stories about the Mexican policia pulling over Americans just to get bribe money? Is it real? Does that actually happen? One A-list celebrity is sharing a story about exactly how that happened to him, and it was J-Lo that got him out of it. It's coming up next.
0: Z99.

0: do you mean, of course she is?
1: She's a Latin superstar. It doesn't matter.
0: I don't think she's Mexican. I'm just saying, I think she's Puerto Rican.
1: Everybody loved that movie.
0: She's Puerto Rican. I just Googled it. She's Puerto Rican.
1: Yes.
0: Well, typically, I've run into a lot of Mexican and Puerto Rican. They don't actually love each other all that much. But they love J-Lo. I guess she transcends that.
1: Everybody loves J-Lo.
0: Yeah, I guess she transcends that. Okay, so got him out of that situation.
1: Got him out of having to give the bribe.
0: Did you have to do any bribes when you were in Mexico before?
1: So I had the money. Yeah. And we drove by lots of police officers. And every time, I held my breath. And I'm like, this is going to be it.
0: Yeah.
1: You know, driving this tiny little Jetta. We're gonna get pulled over. And it never, ever happened.
0: Did you have Hayden with you?
1: Yes.
0: Oh, my gosh.
1: Yeah, we live dangerously.
0: You guys are nuts.
1: But it was totally fine. So I asked ChatGPT. I was like, is there any truth behind this? Does this actually happen to people?
0: Sure.
1: And it says, there's some truth behind the concern, but the claim is too broad. All right, listen, tell me the truth.
0: Yeah.
1: And then it says there's legitimate traffic stops that happen, and foreigners are subject to Mexican traffic laws. That's not what I'm asking,
0: ChatGPT. No, that's not the answer to the question.
1: Bribe extortion attempts do happen in some areas, but they're not universal. Like, it's being very PC about the whole thing.
0: Sure, sure. Yeah. Well, you should have just asked your friend across the counter here.
1: Because
0: he knows far better than anything that ChatGPT could tell you.
1: Get out of here.
0: I've been to Mexico 9 times in my life. 9 times. All right. You go there. It's all about frequency and a numbers game. We could, you know what? We're going to call my wife. She can explain something to you.
1: Oh, I can't wait. All right. We'll get her on the phone. It's coming up next.
0: I can't believe you drove with your daughter in the car.
1: It was wonderful.
0: Crazy.
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1: Matthew McConaughey was talking about how when he got pulled over in Mexico, he thought for sure he was going to have to pay a bribe. And then he dropped J-Lo's name and said that he was in the wedding planner. That got him out of giving a bribe. And I said, does that really happen? Do people actually have to give bribes to get out of trouble, like when you get pulled over in Mexico? Because when I went, it didn't happen to me.
0: Yeah, well, let me tell you what happens. If you open your wallet in Mexico, you're not going to throw out a number or whatever. They're just going to get all of it. They're going to get all of it.
1: Wait, Raven says he knows from experience. We're going to call his wife. It's coming up next.
2: Z99. Oh!

0: Mornings are Anna and Raven.
1: If you missed it, we were just talking about Matthew McConaughey and how he got out of having to pay a bribe when he got pulled over by cops in Mexico by saying that he starred with Jennifer Lopez in The Wedding Planner. And it worked. The cops were so excited, they just took a picture with him, didn't take any of his money.
2: Equally surprising is the fact that Anna and her husband rented a car with their small baby daughter and drove a good portion of Mexico.
1: It's true.
2: Years ago.
1: No problems. It was a wonderful vacation.
2: I'm going to let my wife tell you a story now.
3: Hello.
2: Babe. Tell the story about what happened in Mexico there when you went to go meet with the, air quotes, judge.
3: Oh, the judge. Oh, well, I went and begged him to release you and my son.
1: Why did you have to ask the judge to release Raven and your son? What did they do that they were being held?
3: So my brother had too much tequila his first time in Mexico. Too much tequila, too much sun on the beach. Passed out. My son decides, also too much tequila, that he's going to try to carry him up to the room because he was sleeping.
2: And me and a couple of our British friends, because, you know, Brits and Americans were allies.
3: Right.
2: Yeah. And we all had too much tequila. Surprise, surprise.
1: And you're trying to get Alicia's brother up to the room.
2: Yeah, and here's the thing about Mexico. The people that work at the hotels, so helpful. If we had just said he needs to go to the room, they would have taken him. But we felt like we had to carry him up there like Cleopatra.
1: Okay.
3: But they carried the whole lawn chair,
2: right.
3: Anna, the whole lounger, not just my brother. Mm-hmm. I come back to see a massive crowd surrounding like the lower beach area and my son in handcuffs.
2: Yeah.
3: And my husband in handcuffs and my son being manhandled. And, of course, I lost my mind. Started crying. Hysterical.
2: Yeah. So they throw us in the back of this pickup truck. Searing sun.
1: Carrying a drunk man through a resort.
2: Hot ride to the jail in Cancun. By the way, the jail in Cancun has no roof.
1: Good.
2: You walk into the room, and how is the judge dressed?
3: The judge is the head of the cartel. Has about 17 gold chains, a ring on every finger. He's exactly everything you see portrayed in a cartel movie. So there was no PTO. He asked me how much money I had. I gave him all the money I had, and my brother, of course.
2: No.
3: Was like $300, I believe, I had, and my brother stuck his hand in his pocket, and I'm going, no, trying to give him the eyes, and he had like $50 or something. Oh, they took that too from my like 15-year-old little brother at the time, and he told me to wait a minute, that he would see if that was enough. Came back and said, you can have them, and I never want to see them again.
2: And what happened 3 days later?
3: My son, we were leaving one of the nightclubs. He had to use the bathroom, and we're going, no. Are you crazy? They're very big on you don't expose yourself anywhere for any reason at any time in Mexico. I'm just going to go pee down this alley. And we're like, no, you're not. You are absolutely not. What if you get caught? There's no cops around. He goes down the alley. Two cops come out, make us all empty our pockets, or he's going to jail.
2: Another $200.
3: Okay. And I know if he went to jail that time, we would literally never see him again.
2: Yeah, this is like a $600, few days right there. Thanks, Jordan. Good job.
1: Yeah.
3: Yeah. Jordan was not allowed to leave the resort property for the rest of the vacation.
1: So the moral of the story is anytime a Mexican police officer, the policia, asks you for cash, how much cash you have on you, you say $60 and you don't take out another penny. Unless they make a phone call and say that's not enough.
2: I got news for you. They're going to look inside your pockets.
1: Yeah.
3: Oh, yeah.
2: Welcome to Mexico.
0: 100%. Mornings are Anna and Raven. 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
0: 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Z99.

Happy Monday to you. It is Dougie in the AM right here on Z99. Today's greatest hits. And yes, we are back at it on a Monday after a really, really nice weekend. Now, to kick things off, we're going to do a little Miley Cyrus and this one by Olivia Rodrigo, Drop Dead.

That is Post Malone with Morgan Wallen. I had some help. That sounds like every excuse that I used when I was younger. It's like, oh, it wasn't just me. I had some help. Well, yeah, that's exactly how it goes. So it is a Monday morning, and we're starting off on kind of a down note. I saw last night that actress Hayden Panettiere passed away at a very young age. I think she was 35, 36. You may remember her. One of her first roles was in one of my all-time favorite movies, Remember the Titans. She played Coach Yost's young daughter, and she was fantastic. And then she went on to breakout roles in

0: television series like Heroes and Nashville, and she was also part of the Scream franchise. I think she was in number 4 and number 6. So, no details really yet of cause of death. I know that her brother died a couple of years ago with a heart failure, and so I don't know if it has something to do with that, but you know, just kind of a bummer way to start a Monday. She was a lovely, lovely actress, and I liked her in just about everything I saw her in. So kind of a bummer way to start a Monday when you see someone so talented and so young pass away like that. So thoughts and prayers out to her family. I have seen 1,000 different posts on social medias of, you know, someone that, you know, you might not just go, oh, yeah. But as soon as you see her, you're like, oh, I really liked her. So kind of a bummer start to a Monday. And I guess that's, I hate to bring the mood down so early in the day. But again, thoughts and prayers out to Hayden Panettiere and her family. So we're going to take a short break and come back with Taylor Swift from Toy Story 5.
1: I knew it. I knew you.
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Well, I am excited because today is finally the day I have had it marked on my calendar for well over a month. It is the 66th annual corn roast at the YMCA today that goes on from 4 until 7. It is going to be in the Blue Gym, so rain or shine. It is all you can eat sweet corn. They've got the butter, they've got the salt, they've got it all ready to go. They're also going to have some activities. They're going to have more than just corn. They're going to have hot dogs and beverages. And it is a big fundraiser for the YMCA. So if you're looking for something fun and you don't have to cook tonight, check that out. The corn roast at the YMCA from 4 until 7 today. Here's a little Teddy Swims, Mr. Know-It-All.

0: 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We'll pick it right back up.
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1: Well, we're celebrating kind of a weird one today, so here's what you need to do. 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Here's Ella Langley, Shoes in Texas. Just when

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Now, I am loving this new song by Stella Lefty. It is Boston.

Ed Sheeran with Bad Habits. Well, it is a Monday, and I actually had a really, really great weekend. It was very low-key. We didn't do a whole lot, and I have one exception to that, one thing that did not go my way, and I know it's something small, but do you ever get that a craving in your head where there's just something you feel you have to have? Now, I was pretty burgered out last week. I'm not going to lie to you. I was kind of dabbling in the burger battle. I had burgers like 3 out of the 5 days. And so Saturday, we were looking to have something for lunch. And there is a restaurant not too far from Mankato that has this amazing tuna melt. And I know you're thinking, why would you go to a restaurant to have something that is so simple to make at home? And I don't know what it is about this particular tuna melt, but it is so good. I don't know if it's the bread that they make it on, or the kind of cheese they use, or if it's just something about the tuna salad. But anyway, I was craving it so bad that I was able to talk my family into, hey, let's take a little bit of a road trip. Let's go do something different. So we get there, and I am so excited. I have literally been thinking about this for like 24 hours now. They've taken it off the menu. I was so disappointed. And so, of course, I had to get another burger, and it was a good burger. Don't get me wrong. But when you have something in your head that you feel you need, and then only to find out you can't have it anymore. Now, apparently, they still run it as a special. But again, I'm probably not going to drive out of town for a quick lunch on the day that they do. So, yeah, that was kind of my low point of the weekend. But other than that, it was absolutely fantastic. The weather was great. We went out to a buddy's farm on yesterday and went out and went to go see the baby goats. Oh, my goodness. That washed all the bad feelings of not getting my tuna milk.

0: walked away absolutely adorable. Goats, oh, it was so much fun. So I hope you had a great weekend also. I don't know if you can top it than playing with goats, but, you know, maybe if you were looking for a tuna melt, maybe you found one. I didn't. So I am going to take a short break, and we are going to come back with Bruno Mars and Risk It All.
1: 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Lots of sunshine today with daytime highs approaching 84. I'm staff meteorologist Paul Trombley. Right now, it's 70 degrees.
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19: 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Z90.

Opened up my emails this morning and found the school list for supplies that my daughter is going to need in just a few short weeks. And it reminded me that American Legion Post 518 is doing a Tools for Schools auxiliary school supply drive. So if you have just, you know, a couple of extra bucks here or there and want to donate, they have the collection box right inside the door at Post 518 down there on Belgrade Avenue. Looking for backpacks, notebooks, pencils, pens, highlighters. You can see it all on their Facebook post for North American Legion Post 518. North Mankato American Legion. Sorry about that. So check that out. Here's the new one by Noah Kahn, Orbiter.

That is Gracie Abrams with Hit the Wall. Well, I don't know where the day went. I had so much that I wanted to talk about. Looks like I'm going to have to come back tomorrow. So I hope you have an absolutely fantastic rest of your day. Enjoy your lunch hour. Kelly Kay will be coming in to keep you company for the next few hours right here on Z99. I am out of here. I'm going to go find some lunch, and I will be back tomorrow. Here is Tame Impala.

0: tonight.
1: Z99, welcome to your Monday. It's Kelly Kay. In a time where schools are cracking down on students using AI to help with schoolwork, this one school system may have been busted using it in a wild way. The story.

0: Z99, it's Kelly Kay. At least one middle school in Louisville, Kentucky's largest public school system got a huge school agenda booklet that looks AI-generated. And after seeing several pages that contained wild inaccuracies, well, it's getting some attention on the news. WDRB featured this story. Stuff like the map of the United States has several states labeled wrong, including Kentucky becoming Vinecki. But that's just the beginning. There were errors throughout the booklet, including a distorted periodic table and unreadable phases of the moon. This is one of the moms.
1: The periodic table is just jarbled words. We have new planets called Mark.
2: 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Alabama is Alatome. Illinois is Vitoise. And South Carolina is Sorth Quanto.
0: What in the world? So yeah, the administrators emailed teachers warning that a lot of mistakes were in there and to rip out pages 19 through 36. Oopsies. Do you have any first day of school disasters? Share them at Kelly K Radio on Insta.
3: 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Mainly clear skies today with highs around 84. Partly cloudy skies tonight. Chance of thunderstorms. Lows level off around 64. I'm staff meteorologist Paul Trombley. Currently, it's 73 degrees.
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0: it ever say?
1: First day of school disaster. 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He said, I was a freshman, somehow got on the wrong bus and didn't realize it till I was sitting in class wondering why nobody looked familiar.

Z99, it's Kelly Kay coming up. A Kentucky woman set out to find an Amazon delivery driver after seeing what they did on her Ring camera, but it wasn't a bad thing.

0: Z99 is Kelly Kay. A Kentucky woman set out to find an Amazon delivery driver after seeing what they did on her Ring camera. Nativita was the driver seen on camera untangling Angie's American flag. And then she turns around and salutes it after dropping off her package. Angie was pretty touched.
1: I can't just leave it like that. It's like, to me, I mean, it's like leaving a friend. It's a symbol of our country and our freedom. And that's what touches me so much was her response, that it touched her. So I'm hoping that no matter what, that people can take a moment to be kind for no reason.
0: Yeah, that's cool. Nativita's father, brother, and sister all served. And Angie's husband was a veteran. So that's why it also meant so much to her. You can see the story. The New York Post featured it.
2: 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Highs around 84 this afternoon under mainly sunny skies. Chance for storms tonight, lows around 64. I'm staff meteorologist Ray Miller. Right now, it's 75 degrees.
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Z99, it's Kelly Kay. Sometimes even celebrities have to name drop, like Matthew McConaughey sharing how being in The Wedding Planner with Jennifer Lopez got him out of a ticket in Mexico. 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
20: Brought to you by Northern Comfort. High of 85 this afternoon under partly cloudy skies. Slight chance of thunderstorms. Tonight, lows dip down to about 65. I'm staff meteorologist Ray Miller. Currently, it's 79 degrees.

I have a complaint. I just found you guys recently, and now it's like always on. I'm serious. I think I have a problem.

0: Did you have a nice weekend? I had a great time. My daughter came down. My youngest daughter lives up in the Twin Cities. It was her birthday weekend, and she requested a specific meal, so I obligated, and I did all of that. So it was a lot of fun. I did sort of cheat. Nobody knows this. I did sort of cheat on the pulled pork. She wanted pulled pork and a specific cake, which I did, and then some homemade mac and cheese. But the pulled pork, I didn't have a lot of time, so I did put it on the smoker for about 3 hours or so. So it got plenty of smoke, and then because it takes 9 or 10 hours, right? These pork butts. So I did take it in the house and finish it off in the Instapot. It was like 2 hours. The Instapot just fell apart. It turned out great. It was amazing, right? But nobody knows they cheated and cut that cooking time down in half. But had a great weekend. Hopefully you did as well. Some great stuff all the way here in just a second with Taylor Swift in just a minute on Z99.
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of those county fairs getting underway later on this week. Le Sueur County Free Fair, that gets underway this week. And then the Steele County Fair as well. Lots of terrific entertainment at both of those fairs this weekend. Lady Gaga on the way, and here's Midnight Sun.

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1: 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Just two more weeks left. We're going to give away two prize packages this Friday and two the Friday after that. And then we'll be done with all this stuff. We have some really neat things still to give away, though. And it's free to get signed up. 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Just when I-

I'm pretty sure that it is officially Halloween season. Halloween candy in the stores. I saw a bunch of decorations. Was that yesterday? Yeah, my lady and I did a little shopping yesterday. Where was it at? Menards. And they have these two huge inflatables. One's a ghost, and the other one are like these pumpkins. I don't know how high it is. It's 20 plus feet, maybe, or more. It is up there. It's cool looking. It would take up most of my front yard, I think. Probably cover a bunch of windows as well. It looked neat, but I don't know if that's for us, though. But, man, there's lots of Halloween stuff out already.

0: down over the weekend, and because I haven't had like a cable package per se in a while, but I wanted to watch the Viking game on Saturday because we don't watch a lot of regular TV almost ever, except for like sporting events like the Vikings and stuff. So I did order that back, at least for the football season here, right? So I got to watch the Vikings play a little bit on Saturday. So I hate paying all that money for something, and you only watch it every once in a while, you know what I mean? Most of the time we're streaming something on Netflix or one of the other applications and all of that stuff. Don't really need a cable package, except for football, for crying out loud. So I did break down and order that over the weekend.
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Gracie Abrams on Z99 as we wrap things up on a Monday. Have a fantastic night. Going to be really nice here for this evening, right? Maybe go for a walk or something. I think we will get out with the dog later on tonight. On the way in just a minute, we've got Stella Lefty and Dracula on Z99.

It was such a good weekend. I should have known that today was really going to be a Monday. Z99 with Christina K. Not having AC again in the office. That's not helping. Oh, no.

0: apologize to anyone who tried contacting me over the weekend. I definitely was a little preoccupied with D23, all the Disney announcements. I was glued to my phone. And I'm trying to be so much better about that. It's Z99. I am Christina Kay. So many announcements with entertainment. Marvel finally announced that Adam Driver is going to be in a Marvel movie in X-Men. They introduced us to the cast of X-Men. They were talking about Vision Quest, the new series. We got a new Avengers Doomsday trailer. Ooh, this movie looks so interesting. I still don't understand what's going on, but I am still very pumped for it. Star Wars, they brought out Ryan Gosling again. I loved the package before he came out on stage showing him in the Mickey Mouse Club. And then he had that jacket on. So stinking cute. Coco 2, incredible. 3. I was so excited to see that Edna Mode is still going to be a part of it. She's my girl. We've got Zootopia 3. Did not see that coming. And they even showed the first couple of minutes to Frozen 3, which I'm a big Frozen girl, and this looked hysterical.
1: 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Slight chance of thunderstorms tonight. Otherwise, partly cloudy skies. Lows dip down to about 65. Slight chance of thunderstorms tomorrow. 80. I'm staff meteorologist Ray Miller, currently 81.
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I forgot there was a fifth one, let alone them working on a sixth one. It's Z99, Pirates of the Caribbean. That is a rumor. It was not confirmed over the weekend at D23, but the rumor is that Johnny Depp is in talks with Disney to be in Pirates 6. I don't hate that rumor.

0: 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We'll pick it right back up.
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6: 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McCarthy talks about the decision by Kevin O'Connell to make Kyler Murray the starter.
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0: Can we make a start?
1: The record belonged to Maroon 5, but now Taylor Swift just scored her 16th number one on the Billboard Hot AC with this song, so now she has the all-time record.

0: my Disney announcements this weekend. My kind of weekend. It's Z99 with Christina K. There was a whole Disney Parks panel, which, talking about the parks makes me so excited. They covered parks around the world, Disney Cruise Line. Let's just focus on Walt Disney World, because there's lots going on there. Monsters, Inc., that land, Monstropolis, going to open phase one next year. Not the door coaster. That's going to be the second phase. They're working on it. Coming soon. Then, at Disney's Animal Kingdom, they talked more about the Encanto attraction, which looks so beautiful. I cannot wait for the Tropical Americas. Over in the Magic Kingdom, Villains Land, Hello Maleficent roller coaster. Oh my goodness. My personal favorite announcement, though, was Epcot. Figment. Are you familiar with Figment, Journey into Imagination? Well, in the 80s and 90s, that attraction was so much better. If you know, you know. And there used to be another character alongside Figment called Dreamfinder. He hasn't made an appearance in a minute, but he is coming back. They're redoing the ride, not to exactly how it was, the original, but more similar to that.
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It's amazing with all the Disney announcements out there, the clickbait, the titles of the articles that are so misleading. It's Z99. I keep seeing Harrison Ford going to play Indiana Jones one more time. Not for a movie, though, for a Disney attraction at Disney's Animal Kingdom. I'm cool with that.

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1: Look, if you had one shot, or one opportunity to seize everything you ever wanted, one moment, would you capture it?

After all the exciting news this weekend, I feel like tonight I'm going home and now what? I guess I'll catch up on Ted Lasso. Hopefully going to be a quiet night's sleep. Probably need to sleep at C99 with Christina Kay. Hope you had a great Monday. It was a little warm in the studio, no AC, but tomorrow I'm just manifesting. It's a new day, and today was just a Monday, and it had to match the vibe. 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